takes the first pitch for strike one. Top of the second inning, Albert Lee with a 1-0 lead. A one pitch. Check swing, able to hold up. And it's one ball and one strike. One one. That's hit straight up in the air, and the wind will blow it foul for strike two.

0: Schaefer looks in. 1-2 pitch tied him in. Hit right at the third baseman, and Cass able to glove it for out number three. But Albert Lee able to push a run across as we head to the bottom of the second. Tigers lead it 1-0 here on KAUS 1480.
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bottom of the second inning, Albert Lee in front of Austin, 1-0 here at Todd Park in softball action. As Miranda Cass will lead things off in the bottom of the second for Austin. And swings at the first pitch, foul over to the right side after Cass made a nice play at third base to end the top of the inning on a line drive right at her. That pitch sails over the head of the catcher for ball one. Count goes even. Packers got a couple of runners aboard in the first inning, but couldn't get them home. As Cass fouls that one back to the screen. 1-2. Taylor Johnson winds up, fires. That one's hit softly into the air, and the first baseman doesn't have to move much to pull it in for out number one. And brings up Julia Klein to the plate with the bases empty and one out. Takes the first pitch for strike one. Johnson delivers. That's fouled straight back, 0-2. Klein with a low crouch in her stance. Watches that one. Misses for ball one. One-two pitch. As popped up into the air. First baseman coming in and can't make the grab. As it will be a foul ball. So it was kind of a tough play there, but maybe misjudged a little bit. There's a swing and a miss for strike three. Dropped, picked up by the catcher. Throw down to first, and that will be out number two.

0: Brings up Ava Earhart for Austin with two outs and the bases empty. And she fouls the first one up the third base line. Johnson comes set. His pitch, high. One ball and one strike. One one pitch, also high, 2-1. It's Johnson working fairly quickly in the circle, gets the ball, gets set, and ready to go. 2-1 pitch, fouled off, 2-2. Two balls, two strikes, two outs. The base is empty here in the bottom of the second. Albert Lee in front of Austin, 1-0. 2-2 to Earhart. That's low, and the count goes full. Three-two pitch. Grounded, foul up the third baseline. It remains 3-2. Austin's had some trouble making good contact on Johnson so far. We've seen a lot of pop-ups so far. And a swing and a miss there for strike three. Packers go three up, three down in the bottom of the second. We'll head to the third inning. Albert Lee leading 1-0 here on KAUS.
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0: Top of the third inning, Albert Lee in front of Austin 1-0 in softball action as the first pitch to Hannah Austinson misses high for ball one. Austinson flew out to right field, her first time up for Albert Lee. And Schaefer's pitch, watches that, called strike one. Albert Lee able to push a run across in the previous inning on a single, a pass ball, and an RBI single. 1-1 pitch. That's popped up. The wind's going to blow that one out of play. Foul for strike two. I wasn't expecting it to be that windy today, but it has picked up a bit this afternoon. One ball, two strikes to Austinson. Leading off the top of the third inning for Albert Lee with the Tigers in front of Austin, 1-0. 1-2 pitch in the dirt, 2-2. Two-two delivery from Schaefer. That's high, 3-2. Schaefer walked a batter in the previous inning, trying to avoid losing one here. 3-2 pitch to Austinson. Didn't miss by much. That's ball four. A leadoff walk to Hannah Austinson. Puts a runner at first with nobody out for Maggie Olson. First pitch, fouled off.

0: 0-1 pitch. Ball kind of slipped out of Schaefer's hand. That's away from her, and Austin's unable to move up to second base. Kind of a weird moment there. So it'll be 1-1 with a runner now at second and nobody out. There's a foul ball grounded up the third baseline. Johnson had a base hit in the first inning. One, two count. Nobody out and a runner at second for Albert Lee. Already leading 1-0 here in the top of the third, trying to add on. 1-2 pitch. Struck her out swinging for out number one. That is the fourth punch out of the day for K.J. Schaefer. And we'll bring up Kira Erickson to bat for Albert Lee with one out and the runner at second. And she shows Bond. That's popped into the air but gets over the head of Cass, who came in, as you would expect, on a bunt play, expecting the ball to be on the ground, but the bunt was popped up over Cass's head and drops in for a base hit. Runner not able to advance, but Albert Lee now with two runners aboard. Oh, well, wait a minute. Must have ruled that foul. She'll go back to the plate and fouls that off. And, well, must not have made contact. They'll call that a pass ball as the runner moves up to third. We've had a couple weird ones here in this inning. So we've got a runner at third with one out. That's fouled back to the screen. With an 0-2 count to Erickson. Another 0-2 pitch. Holds up. Didn't miss by much. That'll be ball one. One ball, two strikes. That's hit in the air to right field. Coming in, and the catch is made. Runner tags up at third and slides in safely for a run. So Austinson comes home, a sacrifice fly for Kira Erickson. We'll make it a 2-0 Albert Lee advantage. Kaylee Henderson steps to the plate now with the bases empty and two out. First pitch to her is grounded foul up the third base side. Henderson struck out looking her first time up. That's way out in front of that one. That'll be strike two. So an 0-2 count here. Schaefer trying to limit the damage in this inning. That's low, ball one. One-two pitch from Schaefer. That's hit in the air, up the middle, and fielded cleanly. We'd have been for out number three, but Albert Lee pushes another run across as we head to the bottom of the third. Albert Lee 2, Austin nothing here on KAUS.
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0: Bottom of the third inning, Albert Lee in front of Austin, 2-0 here at Todd Park. So Albert Lee in that top half, able to get a leadoff walk for Austinson, worked her way around the third, and then sacrifice fly for Kira Erickson to bring her home as the number nine hitter Wiedemann up first for Austin, swings at the first pitch and flies out to right field, so a quick out number one for Albert Lee pitcher Taylor Johnson. Allowed a couple base runners in the bottom of the first inning, but she's now retired seven consecutive as Charlie Cunningham back up and a foul ball. Cunningham the low hit for the Packers so far, a leadoff single in the first inning. And a huge game Tuesday and the win over Red Wing, including a grand slam. Looking for a slap hit here. Holds up on that. It'll be high for ball one. So one ball, one strike, one out, and the base is empty for Cunningham. Swings and misses on that one for strike two. One-two pitch. That one's low. And the count even at 2-2. Johnson comes set. 2-2 delivery to Cunningham. That's low again, and the count goes full. Warren Bowe on deck for Austin. Three-two pitch to Cunningham. Holds up, and that's ball four. So that'll end a streak of seven straight retired for Johnson as she issues her second walk of the day. And the Packers have a runner at first with one out for Lauren Bowe. Bowe walked her first time up. And fouls off the first pitch for a strike. Cunningham was going on the pitch. She'll have to retreat to first base. Going to Bowe. Cunningham running again. Pitches high for a ball. Slides in and safe on the stolen base is Charlie Cunningham. So Packers get a runner in scoring position. Cunningham now at second base with one out and a 1-1 count to Lauren Bowe. Shows bunt, gets it down cleanly, throw to first, gets the out, and Cunningham will move up to third on the sacrifice. That'll bring up K.J. Schaefer with a runner at third and two outs. Bottom of the third inning, Austin trailing 2-0. Trying to cut this deficit in half right here. And pitches high for ball one. Of course, Schaefer could also just tie the game with a home run. She had one in the win over Red Wing, although it'd be a little hard to do today the way the wind's blowing in from the outfield. Swings and misses. One ball, one strike. One pitch to Schaefer. Watching that all the way. Ball two. Two one. That's popped up into the air and well fouling out of play over my head. Off to the left field side. It'll be two balls and two strikes. And that pitch is high for ball three, so full count, two outs. Cunningham at third. As that one's hitting to left field, that's got a chance. Goodbye! K.J. Schaefer powers one out. Despite the win, it's a two-run home run to left field. And the game is tied at 2-2. I was saying, the way the wind's blowing in, she got kind of in between gusts, but still had to really put some juice into that one to get it out today. But just like that, we are tied at 2-2. Lexi Helgeson steps up to the plate, watches the first pitch low for a ball. And another low pitch, two balls and no strikes. Taylor Johnson had been cruising for Albert Lee. That one's popped up. And the catcher able to pull it in for out number three. But a two-run home run for K.J. Schaefer. And just like that, the score is tied as we head to the fourth. Austin and Albert Lee even at 2-2 here on KAUS.
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0: Top of the fourth inning, Austin and Albert Lee tied at two after a two-run home run to left field for K.J. Schaefer evens the score. And now Schaefer back to work in the circle for Austin. Gets called strike one on Kelly Noble, and there's a swing and a miss for strike two. And she jumps ahead of the left-hander. A 2 pitch to Noble. And it's hit softly over the left side. Fielded at short. Throw to first. A little bit wide. And the runner is safe. It was going to be a bang-bang play over there at first. But the throw goes over to the fence. And that will be an error at shortstop. And Kelly Noble aboard to lead off the inning for Albert Lee. With Sienna Murray stepping to the plate. First pitch to her from Schaefer is fouled straight back. Murray had an RBI single in the second inning. Runner first and no outs this time. The 0-1 pitch hit right back up the middle, fielded at second, and the throw dropped. The shortstop covering the bag, and everybody's safe. So back-to-back fielding errors, and Albert Lee has runners at first and second with nobody out in the tie game. Sadie Hogstall comes to the plate. Struck out her first time up. Throw down to third. Steal attempt. Got him. Runner. Lead runner caught stealing. That's Noble is out on the throw. Murray moved up to second base. So now it'll be one out and a runner at second for Albert Lee. Hogsdale at the plate. Pitches high for a ball. 2-0. Aggressive base running for the Tigers here. 2-0 pitch to Hogsdell in the dirt, swung and missed, and kind of got away from the catcher for just long enough for Murray to move up to third. So Albert Lee now with the potential go-ahead run at third base with one out. And a 2-1 count to Addie Hogsdell. Swings and misses at that one. Strike two. Two-two pitch. Swing and a miss. Strike three as Hogsdell strikes out, and that'll go two down. Bring up the nine-hole hitter, Annie Gilliam. Drew a walk her first time up. She's got two outs, a runner at third. Schaefer trying to get out of this inning without a run. First pitch low for ball one. Albert Lee's pushed one across in each of the last two innings. 1-0 pitch to Gilliam. Got her in front of it. Swung on and missed for strike one. One ball, one strike. Schaefer comes set. Winds and fires. Called strike two. One strike away from getting out of a jam. One-two pitch. Swung on and missed. Strike three. And Albert Lee not able to score. We head to the fourth. Austin and Albert Lee still tied at two here on KAUS 1480.
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0: Bottom of the fourth inning, Austin and Albert Lee still tied at two. It's Avery Anderson at the plate for Austin, watches the first pitch for ball one. Albert Lee had a chance, a few runners aboard in the top half of the inning, but couldn't get them home. So that pitch is low for ball two. It was caught stealing and back-to-back strikeouts ended a potential Albert Lee rally. Anderson taking all the way there for a strike, 2-1 count. Packers got a pair of runs last inning on a two-run homer for K.J. Schaefer. That pitch outside for ball three. Three-one count to Anderson. Hits that one right back up the middle in between the fielders and a base hit for Avery Anderson to start off the bottom of the fourth inning. That'll bring up Miranda Cass, who popped out to the first baseman her last time up. with a runner at first and nobody out. And swings and misses at the first pitch. Anderson fainted at running, but comes back to the bag. The 0-1 to Cass. That's hit in the air up the right field line and gets foul. 0-2. O-2 pitch to Cass. Takes that one for a ball. 1-2. One-two pitch, called strike three, and Miranda Cass goes down looking for the first out of the inning. That brings up Julia Klein. She struck out swinging her first time up and fouls off the first pitch. One out and a runner at first base, bottom of the fourth inning, tied at two. That's fouled off again, and Klein falls behind, 0-2. Taylor Johnson again working very quickly in the circle for Albert Lee, 0-2 pitch. And Klein able to hold off that one for a ball. One-two pitch. And just missed, 2-2. That was a tough one to lay off of for Klein. 2-2 pitch, that's grounded right back up the middle and gets through into center field for another base hit. And the Packers have two aboard. Runners at first and second with one out. And that brings Ava Earhart to the plate. Struck out her first time up. First pitch to the lefty in the dirt, ball one. Maybe. 1-0 pitch. Grounded up the third baseline, but rolls foul. And the count goes even. The 1-1, fouled straight back for strike two. Second of three games this week for the Packers. Tomorrow they'll be on the road at NRHEG. Hoping to get a little bit of a winning streak going. That pitch misses high, 2-2. Albert Lee still looking for their first victory of the season, sitting at 0-10. 2-2 pitch. That's popped straight up and foul. Remains 2-2. One out, runners first and second, tied at two in the bottom of the fourth inning. Another 2-2 pitch. Called strike three. That'll be out number two. And brings up the nine-hole hitter, Ariel Wiedemann, with two outs and runners at first and second. And fouls off the first pitch straight back. Schaefer was able to get out of a jam for Austin in the top half of the inning. Now Johnson trying to do the same for Albert Lee. Keep this game tied at two. 0-1 pitch to Wiedemann, grounded back up the middle, gets past the second baseman into the outfield. Anderson rounding third, coming home, and she is safe as Austin will take their first lead of the day. Runners move up on the throw as Wiedemann comes into second base, and the Packers have a 3-2 lead, their first of the night. Now runners at second and third, With two out, back to the top of the order for Charlie Cunningham. It's reached base each of her first two times up, a walk and a single. Takes the first pitch high for ball one. That one's fouled off. One ball and one strike. One pitch. Hit over the right side into shallow right field. One run will score. Two runs will score. As the right fielder slips out in the grass and coming around second into third is Charlie Cunningham with a two-run triple. And that breaks things open for the Packers now with a 5-2 advantage. Charlie Cunningham coming up big again at the plate. Brings home a pair. So Lauren Bell will step up now with two outs and a runner at third. First pitch is a called strike. Bell walked in the first inning, put down a sack bunt in the third. A one pitch is high for a ball. One one to Bell. High for ball two. Two one. Hit up into the air, and Johnson gloves it herself. Almost collides with the first baseman. That will be out number three, but not before. The Packers push three runs across, a two-run triple for Charlie Cunningham, the big swing, as we head to the fifth. Austin now in front of Albert Lee, 5-2 here on KAUS 1480.
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0: Top of the fifth inning, Austin in front of Albert Lee, 5-2 here at Town Park. Andrew Lacey, glad to have you along for some high school softball as we approach 6 o'clock here on KUS AM 1480, Austin, Minnesota. As KJ Schaefer gets ready to go back to work in the circle against Albert Lee's leadoff hitter, Aaliyah Heidemann. First pitch is high for ball one. Heidemann, a pop out to shortstop and a line out to third base. Her first two times up. Albert Lee jumped out to a 2-0 lead, but Schaefer, a two-run home run in the bottom of the third, tied the game. And then the previous half inning, Charlie Cunningham, a two-run triple. Make this a 5-2 advantage. That pitch misses for another ball. I believe the count on our scoreboard is wrong. I think it's 3-0 now. That pitch misses, so a four-pitch walk to Aaliyah Heidemann to start off the fifth inning. Third walk issued today by Schaefer, and that brings up Hannah Austinson. Austinson walked her last time up. Stole a base and came around to score. Launches the first pitch for a ball. Schaefer suddenly having a little trouble finding the strike zone here to start off the fifth. Winds and fires. There's a called strike. Even the count at 1-1. Runner first, nobody out. 1-1 pitch from Schaefer to Austinson. Runner going, pitch is high for a ball. Throw down to second, not in time. And Heidemann is in there for a stolen base. Albert Lee's been very aggressive on the base paths. And now they have a runner at second base with nobody out. Two balls, one strike to Austinson. Pitch from Schaefer. Shows bunt, but it goes foul. For strike two. Two balls, two strikes. Schaefer rocks and fires. Just high, and the count goes full. Taylor Johnson on deck for Albert Lee. 3-2 to Austinson. Taking all the way. Called strike three. And she goes down looking for the first out of the inning. Seventh strikeout of the day for Schaefer. As Taylor Johnson steps in with one out and a runner at second. Swings and misses at the first pitch. Johnson 1-for-2 today with a single and a strikeout. And one to the opposing pitcher is low for a ball. One pitch. That's hit in the air to left field, back near the fence. And that'll be an automatic double as it gets over. So a run comes home. And that will cut it to a 5-3 Austin lead. On the RBI double for Taylor Johnson. And Kira Erickson to the plate for Albert Lee. One out, a runner at second, and one run home. That's hit straight up into the air. See if this stays in play, and it does, but Helgeson not able to grab it. As it falls for a foul ball. That was actually the one time the wind didn't blow it around as it died down a little bit. But it'll be strike one. Not a cloud in the sky this evening. Make it a little hard to judge just how high the ball is. There's a big swing and a miss. Schaefer gets ahead in the count 0-2. Pitch. Fouled straight back. Remains 0-2. Erickson, a strikeout and a sacrifice fly so far in this game. He's got a runner at second and one out with an 0-2 count. That misses high for ball one. One-two from Schaefer. That's hit in the air over the first base line, but that'll get over the fence and out of play. Remains one ball and two strikes. One out and a runner at second. A run already home for Albert Lee here in the top of the fifth. Austin leading 5-3. Another 1-2 pitch from Schaefer. Grounded is short. That's fielded cleanly, but the throw goes over the head of the first baseman, and that's going to allow Johnson to come around third and in to score. That throw is off the line, and that will move Erickson up to second base. So a pair of throwing errors, a run comes home. Erickson ends up at second with one out, and now Austin's lead is down to 5-4. Kaylee Henderson to bat. She's 0-2 tonight. And hits this one into the air for left field, and that is caught for out number two. And June Demereau able to get it in quickly, so the runner not able to advance. That'll be out number two. So Kelly Noble to the plate with two outs and the potential tying run at second base. First pitch to the lefty. Grounded right back at the pitcher. Goes off of Schaefer's glove, and everybody's safe on an infield single. Erickson moves up to third. Now runners at the corners for Albert Lee with two out. Sienna Murray to the plate. She had an RBI single back in the second inning. Reached on an error her last time up. Takes the first pitch high for a ball, and Noble steals second base without a throw. So now runners at second and third for Albert Lee with two down. There's a swing and a miss as Murray mistimed that one badly. One ball, one strike. Two outs, runners at second and third. Austin with a 5-4 lead, but Albert Lee threatening. There's a swing and a miss for strike two. Tigers already with two runs in this inning. Potential tying run at third, go-ahead run at second. 1-2 pitch to Murray. Fouled straight back, stays alive. One ball, two strikes. Schaefer steps back onto the rubber. Comes set. Winds and fires. And that's hit in the air to left field. And Demereau right there for it for out number three. So Albert Lee pushes a couple of runs across. Austin still in front, though, as we head to the bottom of the fifth. Packers leading 5-4 here on KAUS.
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0: Bottom of the fifth inning, Austin in front of Albert Lee, 5-4, after Albert Lee pushed a couple runs across in the top half, able to take advantage of a couple defensive miscues for the Packers. K.J. Schaefer will lead off the fifth inning for Austin. Hit a two-run home run to left fielder for last time up and swings and misses at the first pitch from Taylor Johnson. Johnson's been able to work quickly. This one's in the air to right field, and the fielder misjudged it. It drops in for a hit, and Schaefer cruising into second in time for a leadoff double. Looks like the right fielder maybe lost track of it a little bit, took kind of an odd route to the ball. As it falls in, and K.J. Schaefer slides in for a double. Now, Albert Lee coach Christina Gerber, a quick chat with the home plate umpire. The Packers will have a leadoff runner at second base with nobody out, and let's see Helgeson up to the plate. Grounds that one over the first base side, picked up and stepping onto the bag for the out. And Schaefer moves up to third. It'll be one down and a runner at third base for Avery Anderson. Anderson 1-for-2 on the day. And a base hitter last time up. Takes the first pitch high for a ball. One-oh pitch. That's high, ball two. The 2-0 from Johnson. Swung on and missed. Anderson just swung right over the top of that one. Count goes to two balls and one strike. With one out and a runner at third. That one's hitting the air to center field, right at the fielder. Doesn't have to move much to pull it in. And Schaefer not able to tag up. That'll be out number two. And brings up Miranda Cass with two outs and a runner at third. We'd hate to let the leadoff double go to waste. As Cass steps in against Johnson, swings and misses at the first pitch. Bottom of the fifth inning, Austin in front, 5-4. Runner third and two outs as Cass grounds that one over to second base. Fielded, throw to first in time for out number three. So a leadoff double by Schaefer, but the Packers can't bring her home. We head to the sixth inning. Austin still in front of Albert Lee, 5-4 here on KAUS.
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0: Top of the sixth inning, Austin in front of Albert Lee, 5-4 here at Todd Park. So it'll be the bottom of the order for Albert Lee with Addie Hogsdell leading things off here in the sixth. She's 0-for-2 with a pair of strikeouts and grounds it right at the second baseman. Throw to first for quick out number one. Austin. He's tightened up the defense a little bit here in these last couple innings. By my count, four fielding errors across the past two innings, but that time got a good throw on to first. And one down quickly. Brings up Addie Gilliam. Was 0 for 1 with a walk. Fouls off the first pitch. Well, it's been a breezy night here in Austin, but at least not as chilly as the last few days have been. Plenty of sunshine, not a cloud in the sky. That's a called strike at the knees, 1-1. Gilliam hits that one into the air up the first baseline, goes foul. Two strikes. One out and the base is empty. O-2 pitch. Called strike three at the knees. Two up, two down here to start off the sixth. So we come back to the top of the Albert Lea order with Leah Heideman. It's 0 for 2 with a walk today. First pitch from Schaefer, swung on and missed. O-1 delivery. Called strike at the knees, 0-2. Schaefer looking to make quick work of the Tigers here in the sixth. O-2 pitch. That's hit in the air. Left field. Coming in is Demro and gloves it for out number three. Three up, three down in the top of the sixth. We head to the bottom half with Austin still in front of Albert Lea, 5-4 here on KAUS.

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1: Bottom of the sixth inning, Austin still in front of Albert Lea, 5-4 after the Tigers went 1-2-3 in the top half. As Austin will have their 7, 8, 9 hitters starting off the sixth as Julia Klein watches the first pitch and watches the second for a two-ball count to start things off. Klein 1-for-2 so far tonight. And fouls that one off. Two balls and one strike.

0: First pitch low for a ball. Would be 2-3-4 in the Albert Lee lineup. Due up in the seventh. It's 1-0 to Wiedemann. It's high, ball two. Pitch. Grounded over to second base and bobbled a little bit. Flipped over to first in time, though. And the Packers go three up, three down in the bottom of the sixth. We head to the seventh inning. Austin 5, Albert Lee 4 here on KAUS.
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0: Top of the seventh inning, Austin in front of Albert Lee, 5-4, looking to close out the victory. It's the heart of the Albert Lee lineup. Hannah Austinson will lead things off in the seventh and swings and misses at the first pitch. Austinson 0-for-2 with a walk today. This broadcast brought to you in part by Duffy's BP on West Oakland Avenue in Austin. Duffy's offers 93-octane BP fuels, LP refill, and tire and automotive service. There's another swing and miss as Austinson falls behind 0-2. Schaefer got a quick 1-2-3 inning in the sixth, trying to do it again here in the seventh to finish off a win. 0-2 pitch. Just missed. One ball, two strikes. Austin will be back in action again tomorrow on the road at NRHEG. 1-2 pitch to Austinson. Misses high, 2-2. Our next high school broadcast here on KUS will be a week from tonight. We'll flip back over to the boys with Packer Baseball hosting Rochester Male a week from tonight. 2-2 pitches low, ball three. The count goes full to Austinson after Schaefer got in front of her 0-2. Three straight balls. Three-two pitch. Swung on and missed. Strike three. And there's out number one in the seventh. As Taylor Johnson steps up to the plate. She's 2-for-3 today. Drove in a runner last time up on an automatic double. First pitch, high for a ball. Schaefer comes set, lines and fires, fouled back, one ball and one strike. One out and the base is empty here in the top of the seventh. Austin clinging to a one-run lead, 5-4. Both teams have had a few missed opportunities here in this one. 1-1 pitch to Johnson. Fouled straight back, 1-2. One-two pitch to Johnson. Hit over the left side and gets into the outfield for a base hit for Taylor Johnson. So the potential tying run is aboard for Albert Lee with one out.

0: on a single, and looks like we'll get a courtesy runner for Johnson. That brings up Kira Erickson. Erickson struck out in the first inning, drove in a run with a sac fly in the third, reached on an error her last time up in the fifth inning. She's got the potential tying run at first with one out here in the top of the seventh. Grounded over the third base side, but foul for strike one. Schaefer steps back onto the rubber. 0-1 pitch. Outside for a ball. Anderson thought about throwing back to first, but the runner gets back. One ball, one strike, one out, and a runner at first. Top of the seventh inning, Austin in front of Albert Lee, 5-4. 1-1 pitch. That's hit into the air, in the infield, and able to make the catch is Klein, two down. So Albert Lee down to their last out. It'll be Kaylee Henderson to the plate. She's 0-3 today. Two out, a potential tying run at first. First pitch from Schaefer. That's it high in the air off the left field line, and that'll go right over my head, and a foul ball. So strike one. Two out, runners at first. No one count to Kaylee Henderson. So defense gets reset after the foul ball. Schaefer looks in. Fires it low for a ball. Throw down to first. Runner got caught. Hung up. And now we've got a run down here. And did they get the tag? Yes, they did. That's your ball game. As the courtesy runner gets picked off. And Austin comes away with the victory over Albert Lee. Your final score, Packers 5, Tigers 4. We'll take a break, come back, and wrap things up. This is High School Softball on KAUS 1480.
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0: Back one last time tonight from Todd Park as Austin comes up with a 5-4 victory over Albert Lee. as the Packers fell behind early in the game but got a couple big hits there in the middle innings to go in front and then able to do just enough to come away with the victory. Take a look at some numbers. 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For Albert Lee, Taylor Johnson on the mound. Pitched fairly well today, but takes the loss. Six innings, allowed five runs on seven hits and two walks. Struck out five. At the plate, Johnson led the way for the Tigers, going 3-for-4. With a double, an RBI, and runs scored. Callie Noble, the other top performer at the plate for Albert Lee, going 2-for-3 with a run scored. Sienna Murray was 1-for-3 with an RBI. Kira Erickson also drove in a run for Albert Lee. For the Packers, K.J. Schaefer, the winning pitcher, seven innings, allowed four hits on six runs, three walks, struck out nine in this game. At the plate, Schaefer led the way, going 2-for-3 with a double and a two-run home run. Meanwhile, Charlie Cunningham was 2-for-2 with a walk, two RBI, a triple, and a stolen base. Lauren Bowe went 0-for-1 with a walk and a sacrifice. Lexi Helgeson was 0-for-3 today. Avery Anderson 1-for-3 with a run scored. Miranda Cass 0-for-3. Julia Klein went 1-for-3 with a run scored. Ava Earhart was 0-for-3 at the plate. And Ariel Weedman went 1-for-3 with an RBI and a run scored. As the Packers improved to 5-11 on the year, they've now won back-to-back games. Albert Lee falls to 0-11 on the season. Austin will be right back in action tomorrow. They'll head on the road to NRHEG tomorrow afternoon. Here on KAUS, our next broadcast will be a week from tonight. We'll flip back over to the boys for some Packer baseball tomorrow, or excuse me, next week. 1 week from tonight will be our next broadcast, Packer baseball against Rochester Mayo. Hope you'll join me for that next Thursday evening. But that'll do it for us for this evening. Once again, your final score, Austin 5. Albert Lee, 4. Thanks for being along with us. I'm Andrew Lacey. Have a good night. This has been high school softball coverage on KAUS 1480.
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9: 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Here's a total security of 7 Minnesota weather forecast. I'm meteorologist Megan Mulford. Lows around 36 tonight under mainly clear skies. Winds out of the southeast, 5 to 10 miles an hour. Highs level off around 69 tomorrow. Partly cloudy skies. Partly cloudy tomorrow night. Lows around 45. Sunshine mixed with clouds at times. Saturday, decreasing clouds by Sunday. Low 60s. Saturday, upper 50s by Sunday. I'm weatherology meteorologist Megan Mulford. Right now, it's 59 degrees.
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1: Welcome on back. BetMGM Tonight, Westwood One Sports. He's Brett Evans. I'm Pat Boyle. It's got to be guttural. It's got to be guttural. Oh, Nice. All right.
2: Yeah.
1: Phone number to join the show, 310-840-4910. Let's get you a scoreboard update here. Just one playoff game going on right now. You got Flyers, Hurricanes at the top of the hour. That's the lone Stanley Cup playoff game tonight. Lakers, Thunder coming up later. We just previewed that last segment. Brad and I both think it'll be a blowout. We both think it'll be another big night for Chet Holmgren. 10 minutes to go in the second quarter in Detroit. Pistons up one game to nothing on the Cavs, and they lead game two 30-22. Although it was a double-digit lead before, so another slow start from Cleveland. I said that was they needed to avoid that. Well, they have gotten it back within eight, but Detroit in command early on here. Asar Thompson leading the way for the Pistons with 8 points. Cade Cunningham's got 5 points and three assists. He does have three turnovers already. And they just splashed another three to make it a double-digit lead again. Nobody outside of Donovan Mitchell is stepping up for Cleveland. He's got 10 points. How about James Harden, Brad? Goose egg for the beard. No points, 0 for 4. Ooh. This is just, it's classic. Classic James Harden. Playoff
3: Typical.
1: Game. Need him to step. Can't be found. Cannot be found whatsoever. So, 33-22, Pistons lead. 9 minutes to go in the second quarter. All right, let's do a little fill in the blank here. Let's get producer Brandon Combs in the mix. Combs, what is going on, brother?
4: How we doing, boys? Friday night. Thursday night, I should say. Almost Friday. I wish it was Friday night.
1: Yeah, not yeah, easy there.
4: I wish. All right. Let's do some fill in the blank here. Got a lot to talk about. How about the Cubs? Cubs 8-2 in their last 10, 18-2 in their last 20, have a 3.5-game lead on the Cardinals and a 5-game lead on everybody else in the division. The Cubs will lead the Central by blank games at the end of May. Brad?
2: I don't think it's going to be much of a difference in what it is right now. I will give them one game more. I say 5 games by the end of May. And the reason behind that, I look at the upcoming schedule. It ain't the easiest. You're on the road at the Atlanta Braves, the best team right now in Major League Baseball. It's going to be a tough road to hoe. They got the Crosstown Classic on the south side at Wrigley Field against the Chicago White Sox, so it's going to have been a bit surprising. And then you finally get back to Wrigley, in which you're 18-5 this season, but it's against the Milwaukee Brewers. You got the Astros after that. That's a very winnable series, especially at home. And then you got to go on the road to round out May at Pittsburgh. So I think it's 5 games. The Cubs have been awesome. This stretch has got my family ecstatic. We were jumping around so much so that my Norfolk Terrier, Kirby the Gambler, my wife was in, like, biting distance, and he likes to keep his family intact. We're all jumping around for joy when PCA hit that round trip at a tie-it, and he snacked on her lower appendage. That's how excited we were last night at Casa de Evans. Awesome start to the season, but 5 games for me.
1: Yeah, I think they'll actually stretch this year a little bit. I say it's going to be more than six, more than a 6-game lead in the division. Look, and I, you know, I picked before the season for the Brew Crew to once again win the division. I'm sticking to that, but I think this lead for the Cubs might get a little bit larger before it gets any slimmer because the Brewers, they got a tough schedule too. They got to play the Padres. They do play the Cubbies, and it could be, you know, they could reduce a couple games there, but then they got to play the Dodgers. So I think it's a tough month of May for Milwaukee. Cincinnati right now, they just lost their closer with the grade two hamstring strain. They just got swept by the Cubs. They've lost 7 in a row. Yeah. I don't believe in the Cardinals, and I know that you are up on the Pirates here, Combs, but I'm sorry. You know, I'm still not a big believer in Pittsburgh, despite the fact that they've got a plus 25 run differential. Yeah, I'll tell you this much. If it is going to be anybody, it would be Pittsburgh that closes that gap just in the next month, because they play the Giants and then the Rockies the next 2 series. So they could maybe, you know, keep within 3 or 4 games, but I do think by the end of the month of May, the Cubs might have at least a 6-game lead in the division. But I don't know if it'll last much longer after that.
4: Yeah, look, the Cubs with Texas, Atlanta, the White Sox, Milwaukee, Houston, Pittsburgh, and the Cardinals to close out the month. Look, I keep saying it, and I kind of agreed with Bob Nightingale when he said it too. Maybe we need to slow our roll a little bit on the Cubs because, you know, look, this stretch has been great. It's been fun to watch. It's been special, and I'm enjoying every second of it. And I hope that it continues all the way up until they hoist the trophy in October or November, depending on when it ends. But anyway, I need to calm down a little bit. Texas, Atlanta going to be tough. Then you get the White Sox, who are playing better ball. Milwaukee in your division. Houston, they're down. Pittsburgh and St. Louis both playing good ball right now. So I think it's going to shrink. I think the Cubs will have a two-game lead at the end of May. So that's where I'm at with it. All right, let's get to the next one. The Pittsburgh Steelers with Aaron Rodgers will be blank. Pat?
1: A playoff team. I said it a couple weeks ago. We said it to start the show, talking all about the Aaron Rodgers news today. I think they're going to be a playoff team. I don't think there's really a drop-off going from Mike Tomlin to Mike McCarthy, whether you want to take that in a good way or a bad way. You can take it either way you want, but they're both pretty damn good, decent head coaches that know how to win games in the regular season. They added Michael Pittman in the offseason. That receiver room is now stacked. Aaron Rodgers is going to sign a deal here probably in the next couple of days. The defense gives me concern. They're not getting any younger. But I still think that the AFC North is—it's going to be a lot. Because I just don't think Cincinnati or Baltimore are—they're not going to be dominant in the regular season. So, Pittsburgh Steelers win 10; they'll go 10-7. They will be a playoff team with Aaron Rodgers.
2: I think they're going to be a borderline wild card team. I think it's going to be really close. Look, I'm not ultra confident they're going to win 10 games. I think it's going to be more around 8 or 9. Mike Clay and ESPN's got it projected to win 8.2 games. Again, the calling card of this Steelers team, it's not going to be Aaron Rodgers. It may not be some of the guys on offense. It's going to be that defense. If they can stay healthy and live up to the expectations, and that being a top 5 unit overall, they're going to make me an idiot, which is honestly quite easy to do. But I don't think Aaron Rodgers is a real difference maker here. He's just a certifiable game manager at this juncture in his career. Again, borderline wild card team. I wouldn't be surprised if the Ravens or Bengals are better than them in the division this season.
4: This is a 6-win team, guys. This is a 6-win team. This is not a playoff team. This is not a fringe playoff team. This is a 6-win team. Look, outside of their division, I mean, they've got to go to New England. They've got to go to Jacksonville. They've got to go to Philly. They've got to go to Tampa. These are all teams that right now are better than this Pittsburgh Steelers team with or without Aaron Rodgers. This team is not very good. The offensive line is still not very good. And Aaron Rodgers is 112 years old in football years. There is no chance. There is no chance that this is a playoff team. Book it. 6 wins is the ceiling for this Pittsburgh Steelers team, with or without Aaron Rodgers.
2: Ceiling? Ceiling? Wow. Okay. Noted.
1: Yeah, Combs, clip that yourself. Monty, if you can, clip that video, because I promise
2: and
1: you.
2: Score it.
1: We are going to be laughing at this in December. Hell, we're going to be laughing about it probably at the end of October. Because at that
2: November.
1: Point, the Steelers might be 6-3, right, midway through the season. Yeah. They'll probably already have reached 6 wins. Holmes is going to regret that one. Let's finish off fill in the blank when we come back, because we got some good ones, and then we'll talk some more baseball, some of the top headlines and storylines of the day. He's Brad Evans. I'm Pat Boyle. 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

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Our talking text line, you want to join any of the topics we've discussed so far on the show. Aaron Rodgers reportedly going to visit the Steelers this weekend. Some Steelers beat reporters saying that the Steelers have no idea and had no idea about that. Looking like Aaron Rodgers is flying to Pittsburgh, whether that is tomorrow or that's this weekend. Is it going to be official? Is he going to sign a deal? And do you think the Steelers are a playoff team yet again this year with Aaron Rodgers as their quarterback, now with Mike McCarthy as their head coach? I say yes. Brad says borderline. Producer Brandon Combs says 6 wins is their ceiling. So we'll take your calls on what you think the Steelers will be. 310-840-4910. Also previewing Lakers Thunder game 2. Do you think it's going to be another blowout tonight for OKC? And so again, you can text, you can call 310-840-4910. Before we get you a scoreboard update and do a finish off fill in the blank, BetMGM players will receive an Any Sport Parlay Boost token. To use the Parlay Boost token, add a parlay wager made up of any sport wagers to your bet slip and activate the token. If you win your wager that was made with the token, you will receive extra winnings. All right, here you go. We got one game, one playoff game still in action right now. Flyers, Hurricanes about to drop the puck for game 3 in a matter of moments. But the Pistons lead the Cavaliers 41-34 with 4:45 left to go in the second quarter. Donovan Mitchell, 10 points for Cleveland. James Harden was scoreless the last time we gave you an update. Now he's got 6 points, mostly because of free throws. He's gone to the free throw line 4 times, but Cleveland has been playing from behind for most of this first half. For Detroit, a lot of balance scoring. It's actually Danis Jenkins, the guy that filled in admirably for Cade Cunningham when he was hurt with that collapsed lung. He leads the way for the Pistons. He's got 9 points. And again, it's a 9-point Piston lead with 4:15 left to go in the first half. All right, before we get to finishing off filling in the blank, we do have a text that has come through. It's from a 240 number. It's actually Adrian from Maryland who texts in, Brad, Pittsburgh, a top 5 defense, whatever you're smoking, please send me some.